0: Assalamu alaikum. 1 p.m. This is Bangladesh Betar. The news read by Oshojo Khairul Oishi. Government has approved a draft law proposing expanded authorities of Armed Police Battalion, EPBN, empowering it to combat terrorism, human and drug trafficking, and rape. A cabinet meeting chaired by Prime Minister Tariq Rahman at Secretariat in the capital yesterday gave the final approval to the proposed APBN Act 2026 by scrapping an ordinance framed in 1979 to form the Special Police Unit. According to a cabinet division statement, the Home Ministry drafted the proposed law aimed to make the unit more people-friendly while retaining the validity of actions taken under the existing ordinance. The new law would empower the unit to investigate criminal offences and conduct related proceedings subject to the Code of Criminal Procedure and other prevailing laws. The High Court has postponed the date for delivering its verdict on the death reference and appeal of Hitu Sheikh, a convict in the rape and murder of 8-year-old child Asia in Magura. Following a time petition from the prosecution, a High Court bench comprising Justice Bishwadeb Chakraborty and Justice K.M. Rashiduzzaman Raja set August 31 for the verdict. The order was passed this morning. State-appointed lawyer Hafizur Rahman Khan represented the accused during the hearing, while Deputy Attorney General Imam Hassan Tariq represented the state. The hearing on the death reference seeking confirmation of Hitu Sheikh's death sentence and his appeal in the rape and murder case began on 11th August. Different diplomatic missions stationed in Bangladesh have vowed to keep the Rohingya crisis on the global agenda. In a joint statement marking 9 years since the mass displacement of Rohingyas from Myanmar's 16 missions, including the United Kingdom, European Union, Canada, and Japan, said as this crisis enters its 10th year, they must ensure that the Rohingya people are not forgotten. In the statement, they said they will continue to amplify the voices of Rohingya communities, pursue justice and accountability, and work with Bangladesh and international partners to sustain global support. Marking the anniversary, they pay tribute to the resilience, courage, and dignity of the Rohingya communities in the face of prolonged displacement and hardship. They also expressed gratitude to the government and people of Bangladesh for providing refuge to the Rohingyas for nearly a decade. The State-Run Trading Corporation of Bangladesh, TCB, has planned to purchase commodities worth around 8,000 crore taka during the current fiscal year to stabilize the country's essential commodity market. The main procurement items will remain edible oil, lentils, and sugar, alongside additional commodities such as dates and chickpeas. The TCB has also outlined operational measures to maintain adequate stocks and ensure uninterrupted distribution of essential commodities among consumers. Iran has said it has a 2-year plan to counter widened sanctions after the U.S. announcement and economic D-Day against the country and threatened its supporters. In response to what U.S. Treasury Secretary Scott Bessent said was the single greatest financial offensive ever, Iran's Economy Minister Ali Madanizadeh said it was fully prepared for the U.S. sanctions, which would result in another defeat for Washington. Ali Madanizadeh said Iranian government is and was ready and has a 2-year plan to manage this event. He also said neither China nor Russia had accepted the U.S. measures and predicted other countries would resist them. Meanwhile, the Chinese Foreign Ministry said sanctions and pressure tactics did not help and Beijing would do what was necessary to protect China's interests. Cricket and Bangladesh High Performance 11 team will take on Adelaide Strikers Academy in Top and T20 series at Darwin today. The match is scheduled to start at 3:30 p.m. Bangladesh time. Tacoa Meteorological Office says the low-pressure area over Northwest Bay and adjoining coastal area moved northwestwards and now lies over Gangetic West Bengal and adjoining areas of North Odisha and Northwest Bay. Under its influence, squally weather may affect the maritime ports, North Bay and adjoining coastal areas of Bangladesh. Maritime ports of Chattogram, Cox's Bazar, Mongla and Paira have been advised to keep hoisted local cautionary signal number 3. Repeat, local cautionary signal number 3. All finishing boats and trawlers over North Bay have been advised to remain close to the coast and proceed with caution till further notice. Finally, weather and forecast valid till 6 this evening says there are chances of rain or thundershowers with temporary south-southeasterly gusty or squally wind at a speed of 45 to 60 kilometers per hour over the regions of Khulna, Borishal, Potuakhali, Noakhali, Chattogram and Cox's Bazar. River ports in these areas are to hoist cautionary signal number 1. And that's the end of the news. Our next bulletin will be at 2 this afternoon in Bangla.
1: আসসালামু আলাইকুম প্রিয় শ্রোতা, আপনার ঘড়ির সময় মিলিয়ে নিতে পারেন। এই মুহূর্তে আমাদের ঘড়ির সময় বেলা 1:06। বাণিজ্যিক কার্যক্রম বাংলাদেশ বেতার খুলনা।